muziek. 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Feel good. 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If you really think you should really

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1: 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I want to ask you something.

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1: 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I hit the floor directly to the roof. 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

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And she said, "Hey, love, Rocket Ride?" 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And so she reached out her hand, and I put my hand underneath her hand, and she dropped the ticket to the rocket. And I flew that up into my mouth and ran it down in my stomach. And Tina Turner smiled at me and she said, "All aboard." 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